0: Tita!
1: Just say what's on your mind. What you know about love? You said our love wouldn't be. You said you were my girlfriend, some girl you turned out to be.

like 10,000 spoons when all you need is a knife. It's meeting the man of my dreams and then meeting his beautiful wife. And isn't it ironic? Don't you think? A little too ironic. And yeah, I really do think.